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0: Rádio Covilhã, a rádio do seu concelho.
1: Yeah. Oh, when it all, yeah. All falls down.
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